set free, embracing the world around you. Now you're all I see. I was here, you were there, how did it happen anyway? But now it's clear,

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1: 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Oh yes, I'm stuck on you.

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Come back into my eyes, baby, for surely you must know.

of the world. Yet I conceal the true essence from which the pain was created. I nourish in the face of resistance. I'm structured, tooth,